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And it ain't no use to sit and wonder why, baby. It'll never do somehow. When your rooster crows at the break of dawn, look out your window and I'll be gone. You're the reason I'm a-traveling on.

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Tick-tock, tick-tock, his life's seconds numbering. Tick-tock, tick-tock, it stopped short, never to go again when the old man died. And I've been thinking that someday I'm going down to my grandpa's old house, and I'm gonna get that old clock, and I'm gonna shine it up, and I'm gonna oil it up good, and get it fixed up pretty, and it'll keep time for me, just like it did for my grandpa.

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We went to tell her parents, and an old grandmother said, if you leave these mountains, girl, you'll wish that you were dead.

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I'd known that lately she'd been sad. 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I hadn't guessed how much was wrong until that fatal day. 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

So now in Colorado Springs, I wait near old Pike's Peak, where once I met a mountain girl.

guitar. He held me close against his chest, and he wrote, "You're cheating hard." He drank a lot of whiskey as he wrote down all that pain. When he sang it back to me, his tears fell on my strings.

pictures of my friends, birds of the world, and squirrels. I love coffee in a cup, little fuzzy pups, bourbon in a glass, and grass.